0: Yo, it is 194.9 Bay's the boy hit music station. Gabby and EJ in the afternoon. You know what's interesting? What I can't stand about Instagram anymore is that you see so much content that's like not even from your friends or anything like that. Like, I feel like I see more strangers' content before I see like my friends' content, and I don't know why that's the case.
1: Dude, I am so over seeing people on my timeline that I don't follow. Like, it's
0: the wildest thing.
1: Yeah, I get it's the algorithm, but it's also like super annoying because it's like, I didn't ask to see this, and just based off of like things that I'm liking, you're putting this person in my timeline, but like I don't even follow them, and that's for a reason. You know what I mean? So
0: you're like, stop.
1: Yeah, it's annoying.

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0: It's 1-94-9 The Bay's number one hit music station. Okay, this is nuts. I can't believe this headline that I read. Basically, a mom here in Chico is attempting to rehome her daughter by using a Facebook page.
1: Rehome her child?
0: Yes, she wants to rehome her child. She's 7.
1: Man.
0: I know. Hang on. We're going to talk next.

0: Yo, what is Wild 94.9? Gabby and EJ in the afternoon. You were saying that this mom is trying to rehome her 7-year-old daughter.
1: Yeah, so a mom in Chico is allegedly attempting to rehome her young daughter by using a community Facebook page. She's now under investigation by Butte County authorities. She wrote on the post for people of Paradise, California, near Chico. Some users were unsure if the mother was joking or serious about relocating her daughter to a stranger's home, but she said, "Hello, looking for a place for my daughter to call home temporarily. Ideally, if you have a daughter close to age, she is 7, will be 8 in December. We reside in Chico and will be attending school here. Message me for details."
0: That's so bad because you just... On so many reasons. The safety of the child. Just predators out there. Like, what are you doing?
1: Right. People are commenting, like, relying on strangers online can put you and your daughter in a vulnerable situation and create risks you may not realize. Like, the Chico Police Department wrote on Thursday, "Many of you reached out to us today after seeing a social media post in which a woman expressed interest in temporarily rehoming her young daughter. It looks like they searched for the mother and daughter, and detectives later located the woman, confirmed that the child was safe, and conducted a welfare check. But the mother was counseled, offered available resources, and a referral to Butte County Child Services was initiated."
0: So essentially, it seems like there's nothing that they can do.
1: Technically not, right? I mean, I guess they have to wait and see what ends up happening, but that's just crazy. Like, the fact that a woman even did this on a community page and Facebook, like, what?
0: Yeah, I think people are insane.
1: And now, since, I guess, all the backlash, the woman has deleted the post.
0: Of course.
1: Yeah.
0: She's an idiot.
1: Major.
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5: Ice Cube's Big 3 season is heating up. 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Coach Steven Jackson and the DMV Trilogy face off against two-time MVP Michael Beasley and the defending champion Miami 305 in a must-win game for both teams. Then the battle for Texas as Greg Monroe, Coach Nancy Lieberman, and the Dallas Power take on Jonathan Simmons and the Houston Righands. 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

0: 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What did you think of Justin Bieber's halftime show? Did you watch it at all or for the World Cup?
1: I like the song.
0: Hallelujah. No, I was asking because I felt like a lot of people were kind of talking crap that he did that song. You know, everything hallelujah. I was like, I feel like we needed it with the state of the world.
1: You know what? I feel the exact same way. I'm talking about this song that we're about to play.
0: Oh, no, yeah, this is a good one. But the fact that clearly you did not watch that halftime show at all. Speed Demon, let's go.
1: Absolutely not.

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0: Yo, it is Wild 94.9, the B's number one hit music station. Gabby and EJ in the afternoon. So Gen Z are blaming this person and psychologists agree with them. Why? We'll talk about it in just a sec.
1: What are they blaming them for?
0: Life.
1: Hang on.

0: It's 1049 The Bay's number one hit music station. It's Gabby and EJ in the afternoon. Okay, Gen Z's blaming who now?
1: So Gen Z is blaming their parents for their, I guess, situation in life. They're blaming their parents. But they do say psychologists are agreeing with them. According to this new study, 25% blame their parents for their physical or mental health issues. 17% say that parents are why they have trouble in relationships. 15% attribute low motivation to how they were raised. And 5% blame everything that's gone wrong in their lives on their parents. Now, a psychologist, Jessica Ann Pressler, isn't going to argue, saying that the blame tells you where the wound is, but it doesn't close it. And many therapists are now saying that targeting parents as the source of blame can be a step towards healing.
0: Okay.
1: I think a lot of trauma comes from your parents, though.
0: 100%. Like, I agree with you. But I feel like blaming them doesn't help you heal. It almost makes you angry, like, I feel like, in a sense. I think, yes, you have to talk through all of that to realize where the root of the source is, you know what I mean? But at the same time, I think accepting your parents for who they are is also a way of healing as well.
1: I think one thing that gets me through it is really not realizing that this is their first time being parents.
0: Right. That's the thing, too. Like, they don't know what the hell they're doing. So it's like, and you're not going to know what you're doing when you become a parent, too. You know, like, so I think it goes both ways.
1: 100%. That, and also, we are like difficult kids. Like, you know what I'm saying?
0: Well,
1: like,
0: kids are hard. Like,
1: even the best, right. Even the best kid has their moments.
0: Totally.
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0: Hawaii's number one hit music station. Did you see Kim Kardashian's new commercial for her drink update?
1: No. Tell me what's it about.
0: Well, basically, we're going to talk next. But one thing about Kim Kardashian, she is no stranger to making fun of herself. That's for sure.
1: Oh.
0: Hang on.

0: 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It's Gabby and EJ in the afternoon. So Kim Kardashian is joking about not passing the bar exam.
1: Oh, yeah. It's been like 5 times, no?
0: I know. It's definitely been a couple times for sure. But she has her new canned beverage update. And in the campaign, she has a surprise cameo from the attorney, Gloria Allred. And before Kardashian delivers the ad's punchline, they said, Kim, did you pass the bar? And she's like, no, I didn't pass the bar. I raised it.
1: Goodbye. 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
0: Good luck to you. Get that money.

Shout out to Olivia Rodrigo right there. Stupid Song is actually featured in the new Spider-Man Brand New Day social media video. So just because it's in the video, I don't know if it's in the movie. We'll find out in 6 days when it hits theaters. Skip the Shuffle.

When did you get so busy? Everything's going on this weekend. You got the SF Marathon happening. Of course, Ed Sheeran is at Levi's Stadium tomorrow night. There's the Ed Sheeran Lookalike Contest at Valley Fair tomorrow afternoon. And the Angels are in town playing the Giants at Oracle.

We're folding up these 20s, these 50s, these hundreds. More crazy cash coming back Monday. Matter of fact, the JV Show has your first keyword 6 a.m. Monday morning. Till then, we're just going to keep stacking money.

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0: Teddy Swims, Mr. Know-It-All on Wild 94.9. Before the Ed Sheeran concert at Levi's Stadium, you know there's a look-alike contest, Valley Fair, tomorrow at 1.
1: He's

People are wondering how much money Justin Bieber or Madonna or Shakira or BTS made because they performed the halftime at the World Cup. Nothing. Zero. You get no money. 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
6: Ice Cube's Big 3 season is heating up. The most competitive basketball league on earth is on CBS this Sunday. Coach Steven Jackson and the DMV Trilogy face off against two-time MVP Michael Beasley and the defending champion Miami 305 in a must-win game for both teams. Then the battle for Texas as Greg Monroe, Coach Nancy Lieberman, and the Dallas Power take on Jonathan Simmons and the Houston Righands. 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

Sending a shout out to Michelle in San Jose and everybody at that Stevie B Freestyle Explosion. It's Strawberry on the Radio with Crazy Cash coming back every hour Monday. Get ready.

And I know Steph Curry, Draymond Green, and even Coach Kerr were all trying to get LeBron James to come to the Bay, join the Warriors. LeBron said, no, I'm going to Philadelphia. LeBron James, a Philadelphia 76er for the next two seasons. Now we don't have to see all those LeBron James jerseys in the Bay. Whew. We ducked a close one there. Didn't want to imagine how big that bandwagon was going to be. Keep the LeBron hate alive for the next two seasons, y'all.

0: Mama say, mama saw, mama kusa, or I'ma say it one more time, I'm not gonna stop. That's the argument on social media. 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

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Happy birthday. Shout out to Georgia and Lafayette and all the other Leos celebrating Leo season tonight. Big shout out to Esme in Oakland. What up to Kareen in San Ho? You know? All right, the money comes back Monday. So whatever bar tab or back to school shopping spree or dinner at Santana Row you're doing, slide the card so we can give you this $1,000 in crazy cash every hour next week.

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1: 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Giants are in town at Oracle. You got the night market happening at Yerba Buena Gardens, too. I mean, let's get active.
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5: Ice Cube's Big 3 season is heating up. 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Coach Steven Jackson and the DMV Trilogy face off against two-time MVP Michael Beasley and the defending champion Miami 305 in a must-win game for both teams. Then the battle for Texas as Greg Monroe, Coach Nancy Lieberman, and the Dallas Power take on Jonathan Simmons and the Houston Righands. 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

stomach bug over the week, but you know, I'm okay. It's not the lettuce poops. I'm good. I'm all right. It's not explosive. I know I'm not trying to be graphic, but I'm good. I'm good. But you know what? My man Albert said, yo, have a seat or maybe not. Go take a walk. I'm going to do my thing for the next 2 hours on the show. Yo, it's all good. My man's Albert Ramirez in the mix right now. If you want to hear something, it's 888-456-8721. 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And I got you. All right, right now, it's Project X. Talk to me. Prosper, free your mind. Doja Cat, say so. And I got that Leon Thomas mutt well on the way. Come on, it's wild.

is in the mix right now. You want to hear something? We got you. You want to hear your favorite song? It's really easy. All you got to do is hit us up. It's 888-456-8721. 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All right? Let's go. Albert Ramirez in the mix right now. DJ E-Rock. That is me. I am your host. This is The Basement. Every Friday from

music station, DJ E-Rock on your radio. Lots of great things happening all around the Bay Area. This Saturday, the San Francisco Marathon makes its return. They got the family run. That's the 5K run that you'll see on the Embarcadero. What else we got going on? We got the Giants. They're hosting the Anaheim or LA Angels. I don't know what they are, to be honest. I just know that they're from Southern California. The Giants are hosting Angels at Oracle Park with a vintage button-up giveaway. They got the Ferrari Challenge, North America races through Sonoma Raceway this weekend. Ed Sheeran. I know we got a lot of Ed Sheeran fans. He's taking over Levi's Stadium this Saturday night. That's going to be a ride right there. Again, lots of great things going on. Let us know what you're doing. All right, hit us up. It's 888-456-8721 or open

Albert Ramirez in the mix. Ladies and gentlemen, you know what time it is, right? It is time right now for your question of the night, where we ask you a very pressing question. All we need you to do is be as honest as possible. When you're not, we know you're capping. A cap is not a currency we accept around here. Tonight's question is simple, man. We are dead heat in the middle of the summer right now. I mean, we got like maybe, I don't know, what, two and a half months left, and then it's going to be sweater weather out of nowhere. But yo, the one thing is that I want to know, and this is tonight's question. Y'all ready? What is one thing you absolutely have to do before summer ends? Is it catch a Giants game? Maybe you finally can make it to Santa Cruz, Lake Tahoe, Napa. Maybe you got to hit a concert. You know, Ed Sheeran is at Levi's Stadium this weekend. Or maybe you just want one last barbecue together as a family. Let us know what it is that you absolutely have to do before summer is. It's 888-456-8721. Or slide in my DMs at DJ E-Rock. 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The one and only Albert Ramirez in the mix. Let's take it back one time. Some Robin S.

0: Otis in the mix right now. This is The Basement on Wild 94.9, the Bay's number one music station. 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

on your radios, The Basement on Wild 94.9 The Basement, with the music station. Big shout out to all my hip hop fans out there. I don't know if anybody caught the versus battle between YG and The Game. And all I am going to say is YG definitely holds the crown for being the West Coast king of hip hop right now. And I had to turn my TV off early. I mean, I don't know. I feel like The Game got like really wasted and it was just too much for me. I was like, you know what? I'm going to be like Kendrick and turn this TV off. How about that? I mean, yo, man, it was good. It was good in the beginning. And then the tequila started flowing and it was just too much for me. I was like, no. I knew it was over once The Game downed that whole entire bottle of tequila on stream. I was like, nah, dog. That's not it. It's all good, though. You know what? Both of them did their thing. I respect them both, but YG definitely holds the crown right now. E-Rock on your radio.

Let's go. E-Rock on your radio. It is the Basement right here, right now on Wild 94.9. Yo, the Bay is kind of lit this weekend. I mean, yo, we got thousands that are hitting the streets for the San Francisco Marathon. That's going to be a vibe. The Giants are going to wrap up their series against the Angels, and fans that go will score a Matt Chapman t-shirt giveaway. Suki Waterhouse performs at Stern Grove, and the 49ers are back on the practice field as training camp continues in Santa Clara. Come on. I mean, the weather looks great. You know, a little cloudy, but it's all good. The Bay's got vibes this weekend. All right. E-Rock here. Albert Ramirez in the mix right now. Let's go.

0: on Wild 94.9, the Bay's number one music station. Shout out to all of my folks out there in the 707 one time, the 510, everybody out there in the 925 that got us loud. Shout out to my my nephew. He's actually my first nephew. He's of age now. He's 21 years old. He's a lady killer, by the way. He hit me up actually on the gram the other night and say, yo, is this you, uncle? I'm like, yes, that is your uncle. And that is me talking a whole lot of trash. So shout out to my nephew. I won't say his name because I did say that he's a lady killer. He definitely is. He's probably going to get upset that I'm saying that on the radio, but it's all good. It is all good. All right. So shout out to my nephew and shout out to all my nieces and nephews that tune into the show every single Friday night. Yep. That's me. It's Uncle Eric. Uncle Eric is here. Come on.
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This is The Basement. Every Friday, 11 to 1, this is what we do, y'all. 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That's coming up 10 minutes away, all right? 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

every single Friday night. This is what we do, ladies and gentlemen. It is time right now for your listener mailbag. It's where we pull a listener email, read it to y'all, and hopefully y'all can give these people the advice they need, because when you hear the things that they are going through, you're going to be like, all right, you need all the help you can get. This email right here, it reads, Dear Basement, my boyfriend told me he was taking a guy's trip to Las Vegas before football season starts. He said they were just going to relax by the pool and have a few dinners. Then one of his friends accidentally tagged the whole group at Hakkasan at 2 in the morning. Now, for those that don't know, Hakkasan is one of the biggest nightclubs in Vegas. I'm actually a resident there. Back to the email says, when I asked him about it, he said they just stopped by for a minute. If it was supposed to be such a chill trip, then how did they end up at Hakkasan, which is one of the biggest nightclubs in the world? Am I overthinking this? That is signed Second Guessing in San Mateo. Let me tell you this. Nobody ends up at a nightclub in Vegas accidentally. I mean, that takes a commitment. It takes planning. It takes perseverance, especially when you don't have the access and you got to wait in line. So that wasn't an accident. But Bay Area, let us know what you're thinking. All right? Is this person overthinking it? Let us know. It's 888-456-8721. Again, 888-456-8721. 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All right?

0: Let's go. It's The Basement right here on Wild 94.9, The Bay's number one music station. DJ E-Rock on your radio. Before we get out of here tonight, I want to take a moment for someone who meant a great deal to me. And this is actually a very tough thing for me to do. Last week, one of my closest friends, his name was Ryan Torno. If you know who Ryan was, he definitely was a great figure in the San Francisco Bay Area, especially in the nightlife space. But we lost him. Unexpectedly, definitely too soon. And I want to send my deepest condolences to the family and friends of my brother Ryan Torno. Like I said, his passing was completely unexpected, and honestly, I'm still having a hard time believing it's real. Ryan was the kind of person that made sure you were good no matter what. He was a protector, a friend, a brother, someone you can always count on. If you knew him, you knew how genuinely he cared about people. I mean, he gave so much to himself, to everyone around him, and made so many lives better just by being who he was. So losing somebody like Ryan is definitely a tough pill to swallow for a lot of us, especially for myself. I mean, there aren't enough words to describe how much my brother Ryan Torno will be missed. Yo, Ryan, this show is dedicated to you tonight. I want to thank you for always looking out for me, always having my back, making sure I was never alone. And for being one of the best human beings I've ever had the privilege of calling a friend, let alone calling my brother. May God bless you, watch over your family, and grant you eternal peace. We love you, brother. That's right. DJ E-Rock in the building. It's The Basement. Thank you so much, Bay Area, for rocking with me. Every Friday from 11 to 1, this is what we do. And it feels good to be home right here on Wild 94.9 and talking to the Bay Area every single Friday the way that we do. All right? It's nothing but vibes, and it's nothing but love. We'll see you next week.
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Give him a follow. It's Hoser. And coming up, one of the biggest DJ producers in the world, kicking off hour number two, Joel Corey. And he's hot. He works out

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Like Miss Volume Crank in the mix, bringing the energy, the vibe. Whatever this frequency is, it's moving me. I hope it's moving you too. Feeling this.

0: 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Have an amazing weekend. Monday morning, can't wait to hear from everyone who checked out Ed Sheeran at Levi's Stadium.
1: It's going to be an awesome show, but we have some tickets on Monday morning at 6:40 for an awesome show ourselves. Doja Cat. We're going to be giving those away right here on the JV Show.

0: Anthony for nine. It's Selena and Graham from the JV Show. Have an amazing weekend. Monday morning. Can't wait to hear from everyone who checked out Ed Sheeran at Levi's Stadium.
1: It's going to be an awesome show. But we have some tickets on Monday morning at 6:40 for an awesome show ourselves. Doja Cat. We're going to be giving those away right here on the JV Show.

0: Waltany for nine. It's Selena and Graham from the JV Show. Have an amazing weekend. Monday morning. Can't wait to hear from everyone who checked out Ed Sheeran at Levi's Stadium.
1: It's going to be an awesome show. But we have some tickets on Monday morning at 6:40 for an awesome show ourselves. Doja Cat. We're going to be giving those away right here on the

0: So apparently on Etsy, you could have somebody draw your soulmate drawing.
1: Yes, I see ads for that all over like Instagram.
0: Okay, so apparently this woman actually found her

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1: Thank you for dinner, baby. I

0: So you were saying that this woman found her soulmate and it matched a drawing that she had done.
1: Yeah. So 2 years ago, this woman, she's from San Diego. She purchased a soulmate drawing and psychic reading from this woman named Lucrezia on Etsy. Mm-hmm. She's like, my friend saw the idea on TikTok and I loved it. So I was like, all right, let me try this out. The drawings, which are done by hand and then refined using software, aim to capture the essence of your soulmate and then serve as like a visual representation of your destined connection. So she's like, when she saw the detail of the image, you know, she was like, oh my gosh, he's hot. Sign me up, you know, of her soulmate that this person drew. So now she's met this man. His name is Carson Ballou. And he literally looks so similar to the drawing. Like,
0: really? You know what's funny? I see ads for this all the time and I'm like, there's no way this could be like a thing.
1: No, totally. And it's crazy too, because she even admitted, you know, in all honesty, when I saw him, I didn't even think about the psychic thing. I was just like, that's a hot man, you know, just like thinking about it. But she's like, everything was perfect. And then later when I was telling everyone about him, my cousin was the one that was actually like, doesn't that actually look like the guy from the psychic thing you did? And she forgot about it. And she was like, oh my gosh, yes. So it's kind of interesting. Now this guy, this girl, Lucrezia, who is based out in Florence, Italy, calls herself the clairvoyant empath with precise insights.
0: Would you ever do this?
1: Maybe. I would be down to just see what it could be. But, I mean, also, I wouldn't hold my breath.
0: Yeah, other than that, hell no.
1: Yeah, nah.

0: and EJ.
1: And we kick off our show every afternoon at 3 o'clock.
0: Then we go commercial-free starting at 4:05 for your whole ride home.
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0: 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I'm free.

0: is the last thing you want to think about. But you know, we do got money for you back on Monday.
1: I know, because let me tell you something. Rent's going to be due literally this week.
0: I know. How the heck is it August already next week? What the hell?
1: I am so mad. So if you need $1,000, we got you Monday morning at 9, y'all.

0: So Gen Z are blaming this person and psychologists agree with them. Why? We'll talk about it in just a sec.
1: What are they blaming them for?

0: from the JV Show. Have an amazing weekend. Monday morning, can't wait to hear from everyone who checked out Ed Sheeran at Levi's Stadium.
1: It's going to be an awesome show, but we have some tickets on Monday morning at 6:40 for an awesome show ourselves. Doja Cat, we're going to be

0: Well, we got to talk about it. LeBron is going to the 76ers.
1: That was random, and I'm not even a basketball fan. No disrespect to Philly, because you know how Philly fans are. But like, I thought that was random, don't you think?
0: Yeah, it was very random. I think a lot of us felt that way. I for sure thought he was going to go back to the Cavs or even Miami for that matter. But whatever happened with Miami, something did, because maybe that was supposed to happen, because they are replacing that YouTube person that posted that video claiming
1: that they are.
0: Yeah. Like, so I think something happened there, like where maybe they spilled the beans and they weren't supposed to. But yeah, I don't know. All I know is I'm glad that he's leaving the Lakers. I'm glad that he's not coming to Golden State. And I'm just ready for this LeBron era to be over. Yes, I said it.
1: Oh, my God.

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I've got your workday soundtrack on Wild 94.9. 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Wild

0: So, okay, listen. Our iHeartRadio Music Festival is coming up here in September. Friday sold out, but Saturday's pretty stacked, too, you know.
1: You know, Seraphim's going to be there.
0: Yep, with Major Lazer, Snoop Dogg, and so many more. So don't miss out on this.
1: That's a double O-E-D-O-double. That is my favorite song. D-O-double-T-Z. Anyway, AXS.com if you want to get those tickets off.
0: Do

0: Kardashian's new commercial for her drink update?
1: No.
0: Well, basically, we're going to talk next. But one thing about Kim Kardashian, she is no stranger to making fun of herself. That's for sure.
1: Oh.

0: 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Have an amazing weekend. Monday morning, can't wait to hear from everyone who checked out Ed Sheeran at Levi's Stadium.
1: It's going to be an awesome show, but we have some tickets on Monday morning at 6:40 for an awesome show ourselves. Doja Cat. We're going to be giving those away right here on the JV Show.

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2: 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For just a

what's interesting, what I can't stand about Instagram anymore is that you see so much content that's like not even from your friends or anything like that. Like, I feel like I see more strangers.

0: song could ever say.
1: You were saying that most people aren't prepared for this.
2: Yeah, so there's a new report that finds that 3 in 4 Americans don't have enough savings to survive a financial setback and reach major life milestones. Yeah, so according to this research from the Aspen Institute, about 34.5 million U.S. households fall below and what they call the essential wealth benchmark of having 6 weeks of take-home pay and savings and enough for home ownership and retirement security. Much household needs for essential wealth varies by age, you know, from 40,000 for those 18 to 29 to 775,000 for those 65 and older. I feel like the 775,000 is for those younger too, 18 to 29. With the way everything's so expensive these days, it just kind of seems like everything is so far-fetched.
1: Yeah, that's a big number. $40,000 will get you nothing right about now, no. In my opinion.
2: Yeah, no, honestly, and that's the thing, right? It's like, you just never know what can happen, and I feel like most people aren't prepared for anything, you know, whether it be health, something on the house, you know, whatever the case might be, but it's just kind of sad, like, the climate we're in, you know, and it just, it's like you want to stay positive, but how realistic is that?
1: I get that. I absolutely understand, especially when it just seems like there is no relief coming at all. So it's like, what am I supposed to do? You know what I mean?
2: Right. And then not to mention, like, everything with, like, the food stuff right now. Like, I saw that there was another, like, outbreak of something in food, and I'm just like, what is happening?
1: Yeah.
3: Skip the shuffle.

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0: Okay, so don't judge me, but I kind of want like an e-bike.
1: Why? What? Where? 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Why?
0: I don't know. Like, I just, they look fun, and I feel like $1,000 can get me one, right?
1: So if you want an e-bike, or if you want to like fix that broke screen on your phone, we got $1,000 for you.
0: Make sure you're

0: 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Have an amazing weekend. Monday morning, can't wait to hear from everyone who checked out Ed Sheeran at Levi's Stadium.
1: It's going to be an awesome show, but we have some tickets on Monday morning at 6:40 for an awesome show ourselves. Doja Cat. We're going to be giving those away right here on the JV Show.

0: Did you know that you can get this from your phone? So wild. I feel like we know this, but I feel like sometimes people need to hear it to like do their due diligence.
1: I was like, get what from your phone? Okay, we'll talk next.

0: staph infection.
1: Ew.
0: No, your phone is, you know, the germiest place that you touch every single day. It can literally carry bacteria like E. coli. No, the only reason I'm laughing is because Gabby thought she had it last week. Anyway,
1: I really did. Is that where I got it from? What the hell?
0: That's wild. Plus oils like makeup and dead skin cells. While that doesn't guarantee you'll get sick, it can increase your exposure to germs that may contribute to acne and other skin infections by transferring bacteria and oils to your face. That makes sense. So, you know, dermatologists recommend cleaning your phone once or twice a day, especially during the cold and flu season, and after using it like in public places like bathrooms. A microfiber cloth helps remove oils, while cotton swabs with alcohol disinfects the phone can kill the germs. All right. So regularly cleaning your phone is a simple way to reduce bacteria and help keep your skin and also your phone clean, because you can't be sick with some damn staph infection or E. coli, which is wild.
1: Crazy. And then the fact that you get it from your phone, like, gross.
0: I know. And you know, people be using their phones while in the bathroom, and just like sometimes, you know, we talk about it all the time. People be walking out the bathroom not washing their hands. So
1: nasty.
0: As hell.
1: Nasty. I can't believe you, you little nasty. But yeah.
2: 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The most competitive basketball league on earth is on CBS this Sunday. Coach Steven Jackson and the DMV Trilogy face off against two-time MVP Michael Beasley and the defending champion Miami 305 in a must-win game for both teams. Then the battle for Texas as Greg Monroe, Coach Nancy Lieberman, and the Dallas Power take on Jonathan Simmons and the Houston Righands. The game played the way you love. 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

0: Well, I was excited that Mercury being in retrograde is over until Gabby hit me with the bad news that there's a whole grace period after the fact.
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0: So what are, well, like, what's Google trying to do now?
1: So they're releasing a new login and account recovery feature that involves taking a selfie video. 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Google says it uses multiple layers of security that will make it harder for hackers to use fake photos and videos to impersonate you.
0: Interesting.
1: Yep, you'll need to set up a selfie video in your Google account before you can use the feature, and it will be asked to look at your camera, complete a few short head movements, similar to Apple's Face ID when you set that up, and then if you forget your password in the future, Google will ask for another selfie video and compare it to the original that you uploaded.
0: Okay. No, I just don't know. Just give me a number.
1: I don't want a number, because that's how you're going to get hacked even more. Like, these hackers, I feel like, are way smarter, and they're getting through the two-factor authentication. So at least if you see my face, it's, similar and it looks legit versus another two-factor that maybe is going somewhere that I don't know.
0: I just don't want all of them to see my face and whatnot, you know?
1: I get it completely. But I just feel like with the way people are getting hacked with these, like, accounts sometimes, it's almost like they got to do something.
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5: Ice Cube's Big 3 season is heating up. The most competitive basketball league on earth is on CBS this Sunday. Coach Steven Jackson and the DMV Trilogy face off against two-time MVP Michael Beasley and the defending champion Miami 305 in a must-win game for both teams. Then the battle for Texas as Greg Monroe, Coach Nancy Lieberman, and the Dallas Power take on Jonathan Simmons and the Houston Righands. 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

0: So me, I am a frequent of Vegas, but I will say the iHeartRadio Music Festival weekend, it's a different time out there, I'll tell you that.
1: Yeah, you go to Vegas a lot.
0: I love it out there. It's fun, especially if you like are a foodie.

0: money talk can be weird.
1: Yes.
0: And it's definitely a touchy subject between friends, Gen Z-er friends.
2: Go on.
0: Let's just say people are having a hard time asking people to pay them back. We will talk next. Hang on.

0: Hannah and Graham from the JV Show. Have an amazing weekend. Monday morning, can't wait to hear from everyone who checked out Ed Sheeran at Levi's Stadium.
1: It's going to be an awesome show, but we have some tickets on Monday morning at 6:40 for an awesome show ourselves. Doja Cat. We're going to be giving those away right here on the JV Show. I know.

0: So you're saying basically Gen Zers are having a hard time asking for money back that they loan folks?
1: Yeah, so basically the 20-somethings nationwide are having a hard time because they are nosediving into debt, fronting the funds for friends and family members to enjoy the social experiences. You know, when you're out for like a group dinner, people are covering the tab after the round of happy hour drinks and then load out some money for like concert tickets or a trip that they're expanding, you know, like things like that. But yeah, it looks like 76% of Gen Z consumers who have fronted money for a group expense, like a trip or event, say they were never fully paid back.
0: I can see that. I feel like it's hard to ask for money back. And what's interesting is how, let me tell you something. When people are like, oh my gosh, I forgot. You don't forget when you owe somebody a substantial amount of money.
1: No.
0: It's almost borderline disrespectful. The fact that somebody, and let me tell you something, times are hard right now. So the fact that somebody like scraped some coins together to give it to you to make sure that you are good and I am going without and you're not even going to acknowledge that you owe me this money. All I need is a, hey, I know I still owe you this money. I'm going to pay it back to you in the near future or something like that. That's all I want. But to ignore it and act like you don't owe me anything is wild to me.
1: No, and there's a lot of people that do that. Apparently, Zelle has a 2026 avoidance economy report with 55% of people admitting that the cash woes have created tension or negatively affected a relationship.
0: Here's the thing. If I don't have it, I don't give it, if that makes sense.
1: Right.
0: But I can't let money affect the relationship. I know that sounds crazy because clearly you know how hard it is to ask someone for some money. But I just, in my head, I can't let it affect the relationship, if that makes sense.
1: This is my thing. If you're going into debt to like loan friends and stuff like that money, that's a you thing, not a them thing. You know what I mean? Like, because you're putting yourself in that position to like go out of your way. And I get that. Maybe that's the people pleaser in you. But again, that's a you thing, you know? Also,
0: because if you don't have it, you don't got it. That's just the fact of the matter.
1: Exactly. Yeah. Like, don't go trying to figure out a way to get it for them if you don't got it. Like, that's crazy. Like, that's just putting yourself in a deeper hole.
0: But do you agree with sometimes people know that they owe you the money and they don't acknowledge it? That drives me crazy.
1: What are you talking about? That's happened to me so many times. And it's crazy how they like disregard it. And you're like, how you gonna act like I didn't just loan you that amount of money a couple weeks ago? Like, what the hell?
0: Yeah, that's...
2: 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The most competitive basketball league on earth is on CBS this Sunday. Coach Steven Jackson and the DMV Trilogy face off against two-time MVP Michael Beasley and the defending champion Miami 305 in a must-win game for both teams. Then the battle for Texas as Greg Monroe, Coach Nancy Lieberman, and the Dallas Power take on Jonathan Simmons and the Houston Righands. The game played the way you love. 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

0: And just like that, it is time to get up out of here. I need to go back to sleep because I only slept like 4 hours and I'm like fading fast.
1: Dude, I could fall asleep right here at this desk. I'm not even lying to you.
0: Let's take a nap now and then dip later.
1: Right. Well, okay.

0: This just made me so sad. It's 1049 the Bay's number one hit music station. So there's a suspected serial kitten killer. Yeah, here in San Francisco. And apparently he has been charged with torturing a baby cat to death in San Francisco. And he was arrested again this past Thursday in Reno. Yeah, I guess he was released from jail earlier in July because, you know, California courts prevent jails from keeping suspects in custody when the victim was an animal, prosecutors explained. So now, Nevada law enforcement authorities, however, also were investigating him and connect to more kitten death. Those poor kitties. This is so messed up.
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5: Ice Cube's Big Three season is heating up. The most competitive basketball league on earth is on CBS this Sunday. Coach Steven Jackson and the DMV Trilogy face off against two-time MVP Michael Beasley and the defending champion Miami 305 in a must-win game for both teams. Then the battle for Texas as Greg Monroe, Coach Nancy Lieberman, and the Dallas Power take on Jonathan Simmons and the Houston Righands. 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
1: 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And after you wake up with Selena, Graham, and Jess on the JV show, I've got your workday soundtrack on Wild 94.9. 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

Bruno Mars with the feels right there. It's 92.9 The Bay's number one hit music station. Hey, listen, back on Monday, we will have crazy cash for you, okay? So pay attention for those words. It'll kick off with the JV show.

0: Anthony for nine. It's Selena and Graham from the JV Show. Have an amazing weekend. Monday morning. Can't wait to hear from everyone who checked out Ed Sheeran at Levi's Stadium.
1: It's going to be an awesome show. But we have some tickets on Monday morning at 6:40 for an awesome show ourselves. Doja Cat. We're going to be giving those away right here on the JV Show.

Wild. What's good, friends? It's Gabby Diaz right here. I'm like, where's my song? There it is. I was like, I'm pressing the button. What's happening? Anyways, happy weekend. How's it going? How are we feeling? How's it all happening? Can I just tell you, I'm really glad that Mercury is out of reggaeton, okay? Like, it ended, I want to say, Thursday. But there is a shadow period. It's not as heavy as, you know, the retrograde, but man, I still feel a little something, you know? So hopefully Monday we'll have a fresh start to the week, you know? Hopefully.

It's 1.49 The Bay's number one hit music station. You know the San Francisco Marathon is going down tomorrow. So get ready. Embarcadero will be nuts. Be prepared.

My favorite girl right there. It's 102.9 The Bay's number one hit music station. So Olivia Rodrigo's doing something kind of cool. She's teaming up with Etsy designers for the merch for her Daisy Chain Fields Music Festival. And I just think that's so cool. She's teaming up with 10 women-owned businesses. I know.

0: Bethany for nine. It's Selena and Graham from the JV Show. Have an amazing weekend. Monday morning. Can't wait to hear from everyone who checked out Ed Sheeran at Levi Stadium.
1: It's going to be an awesome show. But we have some tickets on Monday morning at 6:40 for an awesome show ourselves. Doja Cat. We're going to be giving those away right here on the JV Show.

0: It's 1.94.9 The Bay's number one hit music station. Yep, Olivia Rodrigo right there. That one's called Stupid Song. Okay, so fast track toll tags are about to expire for some drivers. Yeah, I guess in October, the Metropolitan Transportation Commission announced the toll tags manufactured prior to 2019 will need to be upgraded. So if you don't have a new toll tag from after 2019, go get a new one because yours is not going to work anymore. I'm just saying. They're expiring at the end of the year.
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It's 1049 The Bay's number one hit music station. Yeah, big shout out to my girl Sharon out of Milpitas. Thanks for hitting me in the DMs, girlfriend. Always appreciate you. Let's keep the music rolling for you.

Oh my gosh, and I'm just so excited because we're finally getting Ariana Grande's album on Friday. Yes, Petal. And she's actually releasing like a special vinyl too, I think, on her website.

It's 1-2-4-9 The Bay's number one hit music station. It's Gabby Diaz here. I was about to say Gabby and EJ. Story of my life. But hey, make sure you're back here on Monday with the JV show specifically, because that's when that crazy cash is kicking back off. Chances for you to win $1,000. I mean, why not? That's extra money that can help you out this summer.

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0: amazing weekend. Monday morning, can't wait to hear from everyone who checked out Ed Sheeran at Levi's Stadium.
1: It's going
0: to
1: be an awesome show, but we have some tickets on Monday morning at 6:40 for an awesome show ourselves, Doja Cat. We're going to be giving those away right here on The JV Show.

Yes, my girl Rihanna right there. It's Gabby Diaz on Wild. Zara Larsson, Snoop Dogg, BTS, Major Lazer, all going to be in Vegas at our iHeartRadio Music Festival in September. 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

0: that Dracula song in the gym, it hits a little different. I'm just saying, if you need some motivation, okay? It's Gabby Diaz on Wild. Let's go ahead and do some Teo Cruz.
1: Now, I may not be the worst or the best, but you gotta respect my honesty. And I may break your heart, but I don't really think there's anybody as bomb as me. So you can tell.

0: It's 1049 The Bay's number one hit music station. It's Gabby Diaz here. Oh my gosh, there is an Ed Sheeran lookalike contest going down right now at Valley Fair in San Jose. Yeah, I was reading on Cron right now that they are doing this to raffle off floor seats. You had RSVP to be in it, but you know, Ed Sheeran's going to be at Levi's tonight. So if you are over there, please tag me in some of these photos or videos. I have to see this.
1: Skip the shuffle.

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Hey, and remember, we are back on Monday getting you that crazy cash, okay? 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

0: JV show. Have an amazing weekend. Monday morning, can't wait to hear from everyone who checked out Ed Sheeran at Levi's Stadium.
1: It's going to be an awesome show, but we have some tickets on Monday morning at 6:40 for an awesome show ourselves. Doja Cat, we're going to be giving those away right here on the JV show.

Kehlani right there. It's Gabby Diaz on Wild. Man, sending love to Kehlani too, because I think she had to go through like a some sort of nose, like sinus surgery. And it seems like it's been kind of tough. She's kind of been posting about it.

Oh, yes, that girl, Ariana Grande. It's 1.249 The Bay's number one hit music station. I'm just ready for more of the Ari era. Ready for this new album, Pedal, to drop on Friday. Ready to see what's going to happen with Ricky Alvarez.

It's 1049 The Bay's number one hit music station. Now, please do yourself the favor and be back here on Monday with the JV show because you're going to have money to win, okay? That's crazy cash that I think everybody could use. So make sure you're hanging out, okay?

0: man.
1: Well, Anthony for nine, it's Selena and Graham from the JV Show. Have an amazing weekend. Monday morning, can't wait to hear from everyone who checked out Ed Sheeran at Levi's Stadium.
2: It's going to be an awesome show, but we have some tickets on Monday morning at 6:40 for an awesome show ourselves, Doja Cat. We're going to be giving those away right here on the JV Show.

0: That was new Taylor Swift. I knew it. I knew you. Well, the new for nine, the Bay's number one hit music station. On socials, I'm at La Crystal Rosas here in Dublin. Lisa, you got big plans coming up for the rest of the summer or what?
1: Yeah, I got a bunch of stuff. I'm going to Crete for a yoga retreat. I'm going to Montreal. Crete in Greece.
0: What? Who are you going with?
1: Five ladies I never met.
0: Oh, that's going to be fun.
1: Yeah.
0: Are you a patient traveler or do you think they're going to be annoyed of you?
1: Oh, no. No, I'm not annoying, and they're all yoga people, so they're probably not annoying.
0: They're calm. They work on their breath work.
1: They're kind.
0: Yes. Skip the shuffle.

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0: Monday morning. Can't wait to hear from everyone who checked out Ed Sheeran at Levi's Stadium.
1: It's going to be an awesome show, but we have some tickets on Monday morning at 6:40 for an awesome show ourselves. Doja Cat. We're going to be giving those away right here on The JV Show.

Well, the new for 9, the Bay's number one hit music station. Monday morning on the JV show with Selena Graham and Jess. Graham needs advice. He wants to know if he should apologize to another couple for something his daughter did to their kid. 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

Well, then, if you're not the Bay's number one hit music station, I'm Crystal Rosas. My hubby was worried that my bonus team was too young to watch The Odyssey. He's 14, but no, he loved it. They used to

0: It's a beautiful Saturday on Wild 94.9, the Bay's number one hit music station. You know we're best news on everything. I'm at La Crystal Rosas. Hello, who's this? Where are we at?
1: Is this Antec?
0: Who?
1: I'm sorry. We have the wrong number. Sorry.
0: Who are you trying to call?
1: Antec Labs.
0: Oh, no. Are you okay?
1: Yes. Fine. Okay, thank you.
0: What are we looking up? What lab work?
1: It's for animals. Thank you. Bye.

Well, the Nifer 9, the Bay's number one in music station. Feliz Sábado, happy Saturday on everything. I'm Hatla Crystal Rosas. So you want to be here Monday morning on the JV show with Selena Graham and Jess. Graham needs advice. He wants to know if he should apologize to another couple for something his daughter did to their daughter while they were at his house. He'll tell us what she did Monday morning, 8:05 with the JV show right here on Wild 94.9. For just a

0: 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Have an amazing weekend. Monday morning, can't wait to hear from everyone who checked out Ed Sheeran at Levi's Stadium.
1: It's going to be an awesome show, but we have some tickets on Monday morning at 6:40 for an awesome show ourselves. Doja Cat. We're going to be giving those away right here on the JV Show.

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Que pasa, I'm Crystal Rosas. And such a beautiful day in the Bay. It is busy around here. The Ferrari Challenge North America is going down at the Sonoma Raceway. We have our SF Giants that were here at home earlier. Our Oakland roots in a little bit at the Oakland Coliseum. Plus our San Jose Earthquakes against LA Galaxy in the South Bay. Which one are you pulling up to?